So I was thinking about how God usually works through the small stuff, right? Not the big dramatic moments and not the lightning bolts, but those tiny choices we make without even realizing that they matter. Hi, Chris Adams, Cincinnati Star 93.3, Saturday night. So yeah, I'm talking about like maybe a quick prayer before work, or maybe a kind word to someone who looks discouraged. Even choosing patience when someone cuts you off on I-75, right? Jesus talked about being faithful in the little things. And honestly, well, that's where most of our spiritual life happens, right? Not on the mountaintops, but in the everyday moments that we barely notice. All right, so if your night's feeling ordinary, maybe that

0: there is this gentle humor in the way that, that God works sometimes, right? I mean, you pray for patience. He gives you that long line at the grocery store. You pray for peace, and he gives you a moment of silence that you didn't expect. Or maybe you pray for strength, and he gives you an opportunity to rely on him. God's not mocking you. He's teaching you. And sometimes his lessons come wrapped in everyday moments that make you smile. You know, he's not just a God of seriousness. He's a God of joy, and he loves when you see him in the funny parts of life.
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5: Weather. You're not going to have to worry about storms this weekend, though you kind of wish you were, because it's going to be so hot, so humid, and we're just now getting started because Sunday's even warmer, a high of 91, feeling closer to 100 degrees. In the Fox 19 Now First Alert Weather Center, I'm meteorologist Erin Ashley for Cincinnati Star 93.3.
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1: Oh, how he loves us. It's so comforting to know how much he loves us and that he understands us and knows our thoughts, even when we can't put them into words. And yeah, sometimes the prayers, they sound like great sentences, but some days my prayers at least just sound like sighs. Some days they're just silence. But God hears all of it. He knows your heart better than you do. And he responds with compassion every time. You don't have to sound spiritual. You just have to be honest with him. God loves honest hearts. Jen Johnson, Goodness of God, on Cincinnati Star 93.3, Saturday night.

0: Isn't it awesome remembering that God is not limited by our pasts, right? You know, whatever we've been through, whatever we've walked through, whatever mistakes we've made, whatever regrets we carry, God can redeem all of it. And our past isn't a disqualification. It's a testimony in progress. And he's still writing my story. He's still writing your story. And you're not stuck. You're not ruined or beyond repair. You're being restored by a God who specializes in redemption.
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wild how we sometimes assume God is disappointed in us. What, we mess up or we fall short or we forget something important and we imagine him shaking his head. Hey, my name's Chris Adams. It's Cincinnati Star 93.3 Saturday night. But I want to remind you that God is not like that, all right? He doesn't shake his head. He's patient. He's kind. He understands our humanity better than we do. He's definitely not keeping score. But he's guiding us and loving us. He's cheering us on. And we're not a disappointment to him. We're his child. And he sees the effort even when you don't see the results. He sees your heart when you feel discouraged. He's walking with you, and he's proud of every step you take. Elevation Rhythm, let's get washed on Star.

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1: Hey, what's up? This is Toby Mac. I find it pretty easy to tell myself that God loves me. But for me to actually take the time to stop and open up His Word and receive His love, to actually know that He sees me and cares about my day, is a whole nother thing. How are we possibly going to know that God loves us if we don't give Him a voice into our lives? I wrote this one after one of those moments where I stopped. And I know it's a bop. It's supposed to make you smile, bob your head, as you should be doing. Because, Lord, it feels good to be loved by you.

0: Yeah, I talk a lot about seasons of life, and there's something beautiful about the way that God works in these seasons. You know, some seasons they feel exciting. Some are quiet. Some just are confusing and heavy. But every season has purpose, and God's present in all of them. So if you're in a season that feels slow or uncertain, don't just assume that he's not there, that he's absent. He's probably preparing something deeper than you realize. Growth doesn't always look dramatic, right? You know, the roots, you put the seeds down in the ground, you water it, and the roots are starting underground where you can't see it. We need to trust him. He's shaping us in ways that we just won't understand till later. So let's not rush the seasons that we're in.
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9: You're not going to have to worry about storms this weekend, though you kind of wish you were, because it's going to be so hot, so humid, and we're just now getting started because Sunday's even warmer, a high of 91, feeling closer to 100 degrees. In the Fox 19 Now First Alert Weather Center, I'm meteorologist Aaron Ashley for Cincinnati Star 93.3.
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we have these moments, right, when you feel like you're not enough. Well, I know I do. I'm not strong enough, not spiritual enough, not patient enough. The thing is, God's not asking me to be enough. He's asking me to trust the one who is. He's asking you as well. He fills the gaps. He strengthens the weak spots. He completes what you can't. And you're not supposed to do life alone. You're supposed to lean on him. The beautiful part is he loves when you do that. 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

Got Elevation Rhythm, their Washed Tour, coming to the Megacorp Pavilion in Newport, September 15th and the 16th. 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Yeah.

0: you know, there's something special about the way that God uses people. I mean, I'm not just talking about pastors and leaders. I'm talking about everyday people. People who maybe they don't feel qualified or don't feel impressive. People who are just trying their best. And God sees the heart. He sees their willingness, and he can use it in ways that we don't even realize. I mean, like, even a simple act of kindness might be the very thing that he uses to change someone else's day, or a moment of patience that softens somebody's heart. You don't have to be extraordinary for God to use you. You just have to be available.
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I know life has a way of making us forget how loved we are sometimes. We get busy, distracted, overwhelmed, and we forget about God's love. Hey, my name's Chris Adams. 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But we need to remember that God's love is not based on our performance. No, it's based on his character. And he loves us fully and deeply and consistently and not halfway, not conditionally, but fully. And nothing that we do can change that. We don't have to earn his love. We just receive it. And he gives it freely. He gives it joyfully. So if you're feeling unloved or unnoticed tonight, remember, God sees you. He knows you, and he loves you more than you could even imagine. Here's Matthew West on Star. What's

0: there's something so peaceful about remembering God is with us in every moment. And not just the spiritual moments, not just the quiet ones, but every moment, even the stressful ones, the funny ones, the confusing ones, the ordinary ones. We're never walking alone. God's right beside us, even if we don't feel it. Sometimes the most comforting truth is simply knowing that he's near. You don't have to reach far. You don't have to earn his presence. He's right there.
1: 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You don't have to be a great golfer to enjoy a great golf day. 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
8: You're not going to have to worry about storms this weekend, though you kind of wish you were because it's going to be so hot, so humid, and we're just now getting started because Sunday's even warmer, a high of 91, feeling closer to 100 degrees. In the Fox 19 Now First Alert Weather Center, I'm meteorologist Erin Ashley for Cincinnati Star 93.3.
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1: 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You know, he doesn't look at you and wish that you were more like someone else. 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And he knows your personality. 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He knows your story. 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

0: good.
1: So I was thinking about Peter, this guy in the Bible who walks on water. All right. He actually steps out of a boat and walks on water. And it's wild because then he started sinking when he looked at the wind and the waves. Honestly, I guess I get that. Life gets loud and problems get big. And even when we're trying to trust God, fear creeps in. But the part I love is that Jesus is there. And Jesus doesn't wait for Peter to swim back. He just reaches out immediately. That's who Jesus is. And he doesn't stand at a distance waiting for us to fix our fears. No, he meets us in it. So if you're sinking just a little tonight, you're not alone, all right? His hand is already reaching toward you.
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Micah and Colton right there. Micah Tyler, Colton Dixon, and perfectly. Hi, it's Chris Adams, Cincinnati Star 93.3. Ever think about how God's timing rarely matches ours? You know, we want answers quickly. This is normal, right? We want clarity now. We want to know the next step right away. We want like in a flashing neon sign. But God seems to work on a slower, deeper timeline. Sometimes that can feel really frustrating. But waiting is not necessarily wasted time, all right? It's shaping time. It's strengthening time. It's the place where trust grows roots. So if you're in a season where you're waiting for something, maybe a breakthrough or answer to prayer or something, remember, God is working even when you can't see it. Right? He's never late. He's just simply thorough.

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1: I'm Rachel Purcell, and this song is all marinated in Hebrews 12. I wrote this song as a reminder to myself because I have been knocked down a million and one times, and I need help if I'm going to run this race. And I love that Hebrews says we can fix our eyes on Jesus, who is the author and perfecter of our faith. He's the one who set this race out for us to run, and he is faithful to help us run this race. He is the one who will be our strength and be our endurance. So if you're thinking about giving up today, fix your eyes on Jesus and keep going.

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0: have a conversation with someone and they say they feel like they're not good enough for God, that breaks your heart, doesn't it? There's a lot of people that feels that way. And Jesus didn't come for the people who had it all together. That's what makes it frustrating. He came for the weary. He came for the broken. He came for the people who felt they weren't good enough. They didn't measure up. And struggling. So if you've ever felt like you're not good enough, hear this. Jesus came for you. He loves you as you are. He's not waiting for some polished version of yourself to come to light.
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So I was thinking about how much pressure that we tend to put on ourselves, right? To fix everything. We want to solve every problem. We want to carry every burden. But God never asked us to be the solution to every situation. He asked us to trust him. And you know, there's a difference between our responsibility as a Christian and trying to have control of everything. Responsibility is doing what we can, right? But control is trying to do what only God can. And when we let go of the things that aren't ours to carry, we actually, well, we make room for peace. And maybe tonight's a good time to hand God the things that you've been gripping way too tightly. Lord, I'm just-

0: 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Hi, it's Chris Adams, and that's going to do it for me. I'll be back next weekend, my friend. But before I go, I just want to remind you that God enjoys you. All right? I know it's easy to forget that, but God actually enjoys you. He enjoys me. We know he loves us, right? We always hear that. But sometimes we forget that he likes us, and he delights in us. He smiles at us. He's not rolling his eyes at our mistakes or shaking his head at our imperfections. No, he's a father who enjoys his kids. And when you start to see God that way, well, your whole relationship with him changes. And you stop trying to earn his approval, and you start resting in his affection. That's a much, much better way to live. I'll talk to you next weekend.
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3: Temperatures dropping back into the middle 60s, waking up to a little bit of fall on Sunday morning. It will be hotter tomorrow with highs near 90 and will feel hotter with that humidity. That heat index in the afternoon will near 100 degrees. In the Fox 19 Now First Alert Weather Center, I'm meteorologist Erin Ashley for Cincinnati Star 93.3.
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2: Weather. Temperatures dropping back into the middle 60s, waking up to a little bit of fog Sunday morning. It will be hotter tomorrow with highs near 90 and will feel hotter with that humidity. That heat index in the afternoon will near 100 degrees. In the Fox 19 Now First Alert Weather Center, I'm meteorologist Erin Ashley for Cincinnati Star 93.3.
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1: When we were writing the song, I arrived at the studio with one of those kind of heavy hearts. And I said to the guys, I just said, you know, what do you do when you don't feel good enough? At the end of the day, I think we need a little encouragement on those days. And so when the chorus says, if you need a shoulder, I can be it, that's coming from God's perspective to you. Because He will be the comfort when you need it.
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2: Dropping back into the middle 60s, waking up to a little bit of fog Sunday morning. It will be hotter tomorrow with highs near 90 and will feel hotter with that humidity. That heat index in the afternoon will near 100 degrees. In the Fox 19 Now First Alert Weather Center, I'm meteorologist Aaron Ashley for Cincinnati Star 93.3.
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2: Dropping back into the middle 60s, waking up to a little bit of fog Sunday morning. It will be hotter tomorrow with highs near 90 and will feel hotter with that humidity. That heat index in the afternoon will near 100 degrees. In the Fox 19 Now First Alert Weather Center, I'm meteorologist Aaron Ashley for Cincinnati Star 93.3.
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1: So the song A Little More is actually a prayer. I think as Christians, sometimes when we come to God, we think we have to clean it up. But I think God wants our honesty. He knows us already. He knows the very best and the very worst of who we are. We can bring our shortcomings, we can bring our failures to the cross. And here's the thing. The more time we spend with God, the more we begin to look and act like Him. So trust the process. Embrace the messiness that life has to bring. But the God we serve desires to walk with us through it all.

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2: 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I get this revelation that this is a way of giving spiritual food to others. 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I don't have surplus. I'm giving from what I don't have, but I feel that God will multiply it.
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feel unseen, not known. Maybe they're struggling through life all on their own. 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
2: Temperatures dropping back into the middle 60s, waking up to a little bit of fog Sunday morning. It will be hotter tomorrow with highs near 90 and will feel hotter with that humidity. That heat index in the afternoon will near 100 degrees. In the Fox 19 Now First Alert Weather Center, I'm meteorologist Aaron Ashley for Cincinnati Star 93.3.
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1: Hey, what's up? This is Toby Mac. I find it pretty easy to tell myself that God loves me. 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How are we possibly going to know that God loves us if we don't give him a voice into our lives? I wrote this one after one of those moments where I stopped. 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
3: Judgment. It's everywhere, including inside of the church. Christians are both judged and we're judging. And the Bible does speak to this issue as well. Let's talk about it. My guest today is author, Bible teacher, and podcast host, Shannon Popkin. Shannon, welcome to the show and thank you for joining me today.
4: Thank you so much, Dr. Leach. It's great to be with you.
3: Thank you. So you have written a resource entitled Kinda Judgy, Finding Mercy for Myself and Others in Six Stories of the Bible. Why did you write that resource? What motivated your work?
4: I think that I am kinda judgy. The Lord was just convicting my own heart. You know, we see it in other people, right? We always think other people are judging us. And I do feel like first approach the topic, we're like, I feel so judged by everybody. But then the Lord was just showing me, yeah, actually, honey, you're kind of judgy too. And so I just was noticing the problem in myself, in other people. And when you hold that up against Jesus and notice how merciful he is, those two just, they shouldn't coexist. You know, our God is so merciful and he invites us to be merciful as he is. So that's really my heart behind this book.
3: So when you say kind of judgy, what does that mean to you personally?
4: I think we all, when we're judging, it's a matter of right and wrong. Right? We're looking at other people and saying, you are wrong. And so I think we approach judging two different directions. There are some of us who are very aware of the lines between right and wrong and very aware of how other people have fallen short, the ways that they are, you know, sinning, very, very clearly sinning. But then there are others of us who try to be so welcoming and, you know, merciful. And the ones that we are very aware of are those who are judgmental. And so we're either judging other people or we're judging the judgy people. But either way, we're approaching people from a position of like our finger of judgment is pointing down at somebody else. You are wrong. And in our cultural moment, I think we're really on alert for people being judgmental. And so half of us have our megaphone up and we're saying, you know, you are wrong. And the other are yelling back with their megaphones, you are judging. And it's just, there's a lot of judgment going on. I mean, just open social media or look at, you know, in families, people are dividing, they're judging one another, or in churches, there's all this division, there's relational strife because of this judgment. And this is different than what God had in mind for his people.
3: Well, let's talk about what God says about that in his word. Was there one biblical character or one story that challenged your own thoughts about judgment?
4: I think sometimes we approach the Bible and we look at the Old Testament as we see the God of judgment, right? And, you know, there's the story of the flood and the story of Sodom and Gomorrah, where God is the God of judgment. But then in the New Testament, we approach it as like, oh, this is where we find the story of mercy. Jesus is so merciful. He eats with sinners. He died on the cross. But what we should see is judgment and mercy flowing through the entire Bible. And so I think it's really that overarching story that captured my attention. It should capture all of our attention. Look at the judgment that we see throughout the whole thing. And look also, though, at the mercy, right? There's always a pairing. Like, look at the story of the flood. I mean, everybody knows that's a story of judgment. But it's also a story of mercy, because if God only wanted us to know that he is a harsh judge, well, that's where the story could have ended, you know, with the flood, the end. Now we know that God judges sin. But no, the story continues forward with these people on the ark. And that is a result of God's mercy. Noah, he was a righteous man, but he wasn't without sin. So it was appropriate for him to send Adam and Eve out of the garden. It was appropriate for him to respond in judgment, but it's his mercy. Like, that's really what he wants us to know about him. That's why the story moves forward. It's because it's like this character that is being developed in a novel. You know, the author wants us to know more, and what God wants us to know, he's already established he is the God of judgment in the story of the flood. But what moves the story forward is his mercy. And his mercy is extended to thousands of people, you know, generation after generation. He's the merciful God, and he wants us to know that.
3: And then I think no one can really get around when the Bible talks about, hey, don't judge the spot in your neighbor's eye when you have a huge log in your own, or don't judge unless you'll be judged. And the measure with which you judge is the measure that'll come back to you in judgment. What do you say about those things also to people?
4: Well, I think there's both a command and a warning in those verses. That's the Sermon on the Mount. Jesus is preaching here, and he's talking about, like, don't judge people. Yes, he says, do not judge, but then he follows it up that you might not be judged. And you're exactly right. If we picture like a scoop, you know, we've got a big, huge 2-quart scoop, or we've got a little tiny quarter teaspoon scoop. Which one are we going to choose in the way that we dish out judgment to other people? And whichever size we use is how God is going to judge us. And we want God to be merciful, right? We want him scooping out heaps of mercy on us, not judgment. And so he alerts us to this and invites us to respond not with harsh judgment and criticism to other people. There's a hypocrisy thing here. When you mentioned the speck and the log in the eye, Jesus didn't say, you know, get that log out of your eye so that you can just close your eye to other people's sin. It's like, get the log out of your eye so that you can see clearly for sin removal. So we're looking at sin. We all have sin. And yet we need to approach each other from a perspective of like, you're another sinner just like me. And I don't want to come at you from this like hypocritical, condescending position of like, you're the sinner, not me. No, we're both sinners. And so the only way that we can really be effective in helping one another, and like Matthew 18, showing each other our sin, is from a humble position of like, yeah, you're a sinner just like me. I have sinned in exactly these same ways. Can I help you? You mentioned this is a sermon. This is where everybody points to when they talk about judging in the Bible, Matthew 7 or Luke 6, you know, where we're told do not judge. But the concept of judgment and mercy, it's packaged in this bigger story. And I think what we really need is more than just these commands or these warnings. What we really need is to encounter this merciful judge who is so kind to us. And when we have first received that mercy, that should change us. We should approach other people recognizing, not only am I a sinner like you, I have received this amazing mercy from the Lord. And that's how I want to approach you, is with a heart full of mercy.
3: Shannon, somebody might be saying, Shannon, Michael, you misunderstand. There's a difference, right, between discernment and judgment. And I'm only using my discernment when I point these things out in other people. What do you say to that?
4: Yeah, no, I mean, discernment is wonderful. Wisdom is great. We all want these gifts. And yet all of us have flawed discernment. We have flawed judgment. That started back in the Garden of Eden with Adam and Eve. When they ate the fruit, the Bible talks about that as the time that we became blind. We look at what God says is evil and we call it good. We look at what God says is good and we call it evil. And so we have to recognize that we don't have perfect judgment. There is a judge, and he will judge far more effectively than we ever can. And so all of us, as we try to have good judgment, and we should approach one another with wisdom and good judgment, but we all have to recognize that to some degree, our judgment is flawed, and all of us defer to this greater judge. And so when we try to package up someone's worth just by looking at what we can see, and we conclude, I think this is the problem, is when we conclude that someone, you know, we weigh them and decide they're worthless. They're not worth anything. They're not worth our time, our attention, and we call ourselves discerning. Well, then we are wrong, because Jesus said, whoever says, you fool, and he uses that word raka, which is like, you know, emptying someone of their value. So basically, you're judging someone. He says that we should be warned because we will be subject to hellfire. I mean, there's no harsher, harsher warning than that. So when we talk or act like somebody else is worthless based on our own discernment, or when we treat them with contempt, you know, when we empty them of worth and value, well, then we are the ones who need to recognize we too will stand before a judge who will judge us. This is where I really think we miss the point in all of our discernment, is that our God is so pent up with mercy. He is so full of mercy for that person that you're emptying of worth and value. He sent his only son to die die in that person's place. And so we've got to recognize the mercy of God. He is a better judge, not only because he has perfect discernment and perfect judgment, but also because he is so full of mercy.
3: So then how can we begin practicing mercy in our everyday relationships, especially when we feel hurt or offended?
4: I mean, that's so hard, right? You feel judged by other people and you just want to judge them right back. I mean, that's my experience. I don't think it's just a matter of figuring out all the right from wrong. Michael, I created this chart for when to judge and when not to judge. In Bible study, we had come across one of those passages that talks about do not judge. And so I had created this elaborate chart, and now I knew with precision, you know, when people were doing it right and when they were doing it wrong, and I could know that I was doing it wrong. I think the chart only made me more judgy. When we approach this topic, just trying to get it right about judgment, you know, and being very sure that we are right, we're like the Pharisees. You know, we're missing the point. We've got the law, but we look up and we look right at Jesus and we don't see him. We don't recognize him as we're dealing with the wrongs that other people have committed, whether just in general or against us. What we need first and foremost is to encounter this merciful judge, just the same way that hundreds of people in the Bible did. What I think is helpful, at least for me, is to encounter the mercy of God toward people who deserve his judgment. And that's really, as we read our Bibles with that lens, look at this person who deserves judgment and look at the mercy that they've received and put myself into that same story. I mean, even the Pharisees received such mercy from the Lord. That's what really melts my judgy pride and causes me to be not only the recipient of great mercy, but the extender of mercy.
3: How are you defining mercy?
4: Well, mercy is not receiving the judgment that we do deserve. Me saying that I need mercy, the implication is I deserve judgment. And that's all of us. I mean, there's no one who can stand before the Lord and say, I don't deserve judgment. We all deserve judgment. We've all fallen short and we all need God's mercy.
3: So far, we've talked about judging others, but there is this thing that we can often do is judge our own selves so that we're burdened by guilt and shame and self-criticism. How can we give ourselves, extend mercy to ourselves?
4: I think you're exactly right. Those of us who are harshly critical and judgmental toward other people, we do tend to turn that on ourselves as well, don't we? We're very harsh toward ourselves. And really, honestly, this is hard to see sometimes, but it's kind of pride in two different directions. You know, the finger of judgment always points down from this condescending position of superiority. And so as we're judging other people, that's sometimes easier to see our pride as we're judging. But when we turn it against ourselves, how could you do that? You're so stupid. How could you fall short again? Why would you do this again? Well, that's a little harder to see the pride. But I think that shame and judgment that we're turning on ourselves is just this cry, I want to be perfect. I don't want there to be any flaw in me. And I hate the fact that I have fallen short. I hate the fact that I am not perfect. And yet when we look at this story that we are part of, where we, yes, we too deserve God's judgment, look how he responded. He gave his only son who died on that cross in our place. Like Jesus took on himself all of our unrighteousness. And then, I mean, the terms of this agreement are absurdly in favor. It's like, this is crazy that he would take all of the judgment that we deserve. He paid for that. And then he gives us his righteousness. If we truly believe this story, we have a hard time then turning our finger back on ourselves like, look at you. No, look at you. You're the object of God's mercy. You're the one who has received so much from this good father who laid down his son in your place. And God is too just to make you pay for something Jesus has already paid for. And so this is the story that we're part of. And really getting our bearings and seeing ourselves in that story is how we respond to the own harsh judgment and criticism that we do turn on ourselves.
3: Shannon, how can we learn more? Where can we get a copy of your resource?
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4: It was great to be with you.
3: And thank you for listening. Won't you join me again? I'm your host, Michael Leach, and I'm praying for you and praying that the rest of your day is wonderful.

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1: I'm Rachel Purcell, and this song is all marinated in Hebrews 12. I wrote this song as a reminder to myself because I have been knocked down a million and one times, and I need help if I'm going to run this race. And I love that Hebrews says we can fix our eyes on Jesus, who is the author and perfecter of our faith. He's the one who set this race out for us to run, and he is faithful to help us run this race. He is the one who will be our strength and be our endurance. So if you're thinking about giving up today, fix your eyes on Jesus and keep going.

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2: I don't think we realize how much noise we actually live with until we are somewhere without it. Not just the physical noise, though we do have that, our phone, the texts, but it's also the 500 lists going on in my head. Somebody needs something. I need to respond to something. I forgot about something. I'm worried about this thing. All the shoulds. I should exercise. I should eat healthier. It is constant noise. I really do believe we need breaks from all that noise. However, God will give that to me and I will have 5 minutes. And what do? I pick up my phone and I start scrolling and I add more noise and more worry and more fears. This can be fixed. And we'll walk that through together here on Star.
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5: Get ready for a hot afternoon. After temperatures this morning in the middle 60s, they will warm up near 90 degrees, but feel closer to 100 with that humidity. Overnight into your Monday, watching out for some light fog and spots, temperatures dipping down into the low 70s. Monday itself, those after-school activities, pay attention. It's going to be very hot, highs in the low 90s, which means that heat index will easily surpass 100 degrees. In the Fox 19 Now First Alert Weather Center, I'm meteorologist Aaron Ashley for Cincinnati Star 93.3.
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1: When we were writing the song, I had arrived at the studio with one of those kind of heavy hearts. And I said to the guys, I just said, you know, what do you do when you don't feel good enough? At the end of the day, I think we need a little encouragement on those days. And so when the chorus says, if you need a shoulder, I can be it, that's coming from God's perspective to you. Because He will be the comfort when you need it. I'm sorry.

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2: I do this thing, which I'm sure you probably do as well. I'll see something that I would love to have at a store. I buy it. I love it. But then 2 days later, all right, well, that was fun. Then I'm over it. How does this happen? Because it's a thing that I thought I really needed, or it was going to solve so many life problems, and it really doesn't. And we do that with little things. We do that with really big things. We reach for all the things that we think are going to fix, make better, calm us down, fill whatever hole it needs to fill. But I would say more often than not, there is something underneath all of those things that we are chasing, and it never truly fills us up, and it never truly solves whatever we're trying to solve. Stick around. We'll talk about it coming up here next.
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8: Get ready for a hot afternoon. After temperatures this morning in the middle 60s, they will warm up near 90 degrees, but feel closer to 100 with that humidity. Overnight into your Monday, watching out for some light fog and spots, temperatures dipping down into the low 70s. Monday itself, those after-school activities, pay attention. It's going to be very hot, highs in the low 90s, which means that heat index will easily surpass 100 degrees. In the Fox 19 Now First Alert Weather Center, I'm meteorologist Erin Ashley for Cincinnati Star 93.3.
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2: You know what's funny? We will tell somebody, and I will tell somebody about a really awesome restaurant. No hesitation. You got to go there. It is so good. This is what you should get. I'll even follow up with that person. Did you go? What'd you get? Did you like it? When it comes to our faith, no, we don't do that the same way. We hesitate. We overthink. We're not sure what to say. What are they going to think about us? Or who knows? But the restaurant, we don't care. I think we make this way more complicated than it needs to be. So let's figure out a better way and a good way to share our faith. Coming up.
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8: Get ready for a hot afternoon. After temperatures this morning in the middle 60s, they will warm up near 90 degrees, but feel closer to 100 with that humidity. Overnight into your Monday, watching out for some light fog and spots, temperatures dipping down into the low 70s. Monday itself, those after-school activities, pay attention. It's going to be very hot, highs in the low 90s, which means that heat index will easily surpass 100 degrees. In the Fox 19 Now First Alert Weather Center, I'm meteorologist Erin Ashley for Cincinnati Star 93.3.
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2: I really think this comes down to believing we have to know everything before we can say anything to anybody. We're talking about sharing our faith this hour, where maybe we are in our walk of faith early and we feel like we haven't even read the whole Bible. I don't really even know the stories. I wouldn't even know how to describe what's going on. But I believe wherever we are, I believe this, that we all have something to share and to give to someone. Whether you have gone to seminary or you're a pastor or you have come to understand and learn about faith here, let's think about where we get stuck and what is causing us to get stuck. God has given us all a testimony and a story, our own lives that nobody else can tell or share. I just want to be willing. Maybe you do too.

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1: So the song A Little More is actually a prayer. I think as Christians, sometimes when we come to God, we think we have to clean it up. But I think God wants our honesty. He knows us already. He knows the very best and the very worst of who we are. We can bring our shortcomings, we can bring our failures to the cross. And here's the thing, the more time we spend with God, the more we begin to look and act like Him. So trust the process, embrace the messiness that life has to bring. But the God we serve desires to walk with us through it all.

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1: Back to school time is funny for parents. I am in the thick of it. We have a junior now and an eighth grader. I can't believe it. And it's always the same this time of year, looking at the class schedule, asking them who's in their homeroom, who they're spending their time with, who their teachers are. Some of it is out of curiosity. So a lot of it's parents trying to arrange all these things into the perfect little puzzle piece so that everything fits the way we would like. All good intentions. We want our kids to be healthy, happy, good friendships, good teachers. But we forget, at least I forget, and a very important component to all of this, which is to trust in the Lord, that He's got it in a much, much better way and fashion than I ever could. I want to be better at this. Maybe you can help me. We'll talk about all of that right here on Star coming up in just a bit.
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15: Get ready for a hot afternoon. After temperatures this morning in the middle 60s, they will warm up near 90 degrees, but feel closer to 100 with that humidity. Overnight into your Monday, watching out for some light fog and spots, temperatures dipping down into the low 70s. Monday itself, those after-school activities, pay attention. It's going to be very hot, highs in the low 90s, which means that heat index will easily surpass 100 degrees. In the Fox 19 Now First Alert Weather Center, I'm meteorologist Erin Ashley for Cincinnati Star 93.3.
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2: Are you caught in the whirlwind of raising your kids or juggling the super packed schedule that never seems to give you that break? I get it. Finding that quiet moment might feel impossible. You know, you try to hide in the bathroom to get a moment of peace. Now, don't get me wrong. I think the chatter of the house reminds me that, yes, life is being lived. And I so appreciate that, especially as I hear from empty nesters who say they miss all those sounds of a bustling household. So things were definitely bustling. People were everywhere when Jesus was here. But he had to get out of that noise. So that tells me that we need to do the same. So how do we do that? I mean, Jesus found a way to do it. If you have a way that you like to get some of that quiet time, share what you like to do. I mean, I think all of that's really going to help us. I try to do some simple things, really simple things. Stepping outside in the afternoon, you know, no phone, no distractions, no music, just me, the quiet, and God. And I think that's like a recharge button. Even if it's just 5 minutes, you know, I think everything comes to life better. The colors seem brighter. The sky seems more vivid. You notice the breeze, all of those things that I think remind us of God's presence. I find that's what really rejuvenates me. So here's what we can pray, that we are going to be disciplined enough. I think that's half the battle, to take that moment and remember that it's a gift.

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2: Thanks for being here this morning on Encouraging Star Stories. We are wrapping up our time together as we head into a new week. Labor Day, all kinds of things coming up. Remember, you don't have to have everything figured out today. I know that would be a wonderful accomplishment, but it's not going to happen. And that's not to discourage you. It's to let you rest and trust in our Holy Father who's got you. One step at a time, one thing at a time. Let's take his hand and walk through it with him. It makes for a much, much better day and a much, much better life. All right. Well, I will see you all next week. Have a wonderful week and know that I am praying for you here at Star.
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4: 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And then the song came on today when I really needed it.
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J. King, and this song is for those who feel abandoned, feel unseen, not known. Maybe they're struggling through life all on their own. You're fully known, you're fully loved, and if you're still breathing, if you're hearing this right now, your story isn't over. God stepped down from heaven into this place that we call home as earth, and he meets us right where we are. He is the rock in the hard place.

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0: 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I'm Therese. 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So you might assume that everything behind the scenes here is like perfect. It's not. We make mistakes. I make a lot of mistakes all the time. But in the middle of that, I do get to talk about Jesus and I get to play songs that point people like you toward him. And I get to remind somebody that they're not alone. And if all else fails, I can just play some hymns and read the Bible.
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12: Get ready for a hot afternoon. After temperatures this morning in the middle 60s, they will warm up near 90 degrees, but feel closer to 100 with that humidity. Overnight into your Monday, watching out for some light fog and spots, temperatures dipping down into the low 70s. Monday itself, those after-school activities, pay attention. It's going to be very hot, highs in the low 90s, which means that heat index will easily surpass 100 degrees. In the Fox 19 Now First Alert Weather Center, I'm meteorologist Aaron Ashley for Cincinnati Star 93.3.
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gratitude, Brandon Lake on Uplifting and Encouraging Star 93.3. That song reminds me to just stop and thank God for something right now. Here's Josiah Queen.

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Here's Jamie McDonald.

0: Hope you're having a great weekend with Cincinnati's Star 93.3. Big is all about perspective. I saw a quote that really got me thinking. Every giant in the Bible was defeated by someone who just believed that God was bigger. Now, I don't know about you, but this week came out swinging, like just all kinds of stuff. And then Dolly Parton died and it was like, okay, now what? David wasn't stronger than Goliath. He was just willing to trust God. And the same God who gave David courage, he's with me now. So I don't have to be bigger than what's in front of me. Neither do you. I just have to remember that God is bigger.
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3: 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My name is Therese, and I feel like this is a reminder that I need to hear at the start of every school year. God loves my kids more than I do. And maybe you need that too. Like, it's hard to wrap my head around that because I love my kids fiercely, like mama bear crazy love. I worry about them and I pray for them and I want to protect them from all the bad things. But the truth is, God loves my kids even more, and he can see things that I can't see. So I might have to let go of their hand a little bit, knowing that God has got them.
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11: Tri-State weather. Get ready for a hot afternoon. After temperatures this morning in the middle 60s, they will warm up near 90 degrees.
12: but feel closer to 100 with that humidity. Overnight into your Monday, watching out for some light fog and spots, temperatures dipping down into the low 70s. Monday itself, those after-school activities, pay attention. It's going to be very hot, highs in the low 90s, which means that heat index will easily surpass 100 degrees. In the Fox 19 Now First Alert Weather Center, I'm meteorologist Aaron Ashley for Cincinnati Star 93.3.
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He'll be playing the Taft Theater October 24th. We've got Crowder in Liberty Township on October 20th. 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

0: Cincinnati's Star 93.3. My name is Therese. I am so encouraged by what I'm seeing on the internet. Maybe you've seen some of these Christian teens who've been giving really good back to school advice. Like they're talking about praying before the school day, choosing friends wisely. And I love that they understand that there's a battle waging, you know, for their attention and their identity and their values, and they're preparing for it. I don't know why I'm so surprised. Of course, God is already working through this generation. Maybe we need more TikTok videos reminding grown-ups not to doubt so much. Yeah.
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0: No way, no how is God gonna fail you now? That is Jamie McDonald on Uplifting and Encouraging Star 93.3. You know what? I'm thankful for you.
1: I've got so much to be thankful for. Look, I got

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1: Hi, I'm Bethany Worley. I wrote this song in the midst of some disappointments and some things that were going on in my family and in my life. And I really felt gripped by the Lord, just talking about all these things that were going wrong in my life. And He just reminded me to actually look back and remember the things that He has done and the faithfulness that He has walked me through. And so this song is a reminder for my spirit, and I hope that it's a reminder for yours as well, that the Lord is actually really, really good, and He's really faithful.

0: Hope you're having a great weekend with uplifting and encouraging Star 93.3. Well, it was supposed to be a really simple transaction on Marketplace. This guy replied that he wanted to buy the thing I had. We set up a time to meet. I get there, and the next thing I know, I'm running late because it wasn't simple. I gave him the item. He gave me the money, but then he started to talk. And we were talking for like 20 minutes. And I'm thinking about all the places I need to be and all the things I need to be doing. But then I also thought, maybe this guy needs this conversation more than he needs the thing I'm selling. And maybe you've had an interruption like that where an inconvenience turned into a divine appointment. You don't know how God's going to use something like that. At least I got paid for my time.
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11: Get ready for a hot afternoon. After temperatures this morning in the middle 60s, they will warm up near 90 degrees, but feel closer to 100 with that humidity. Overnight into your Monday, watching out for some light fog and spots, temperatures dipping down into the low 70s. Monday itself, those after-school activities, pay attention. It's going to be very hot, highs in the low 90s, which means that heat index will easily surpass 100 degrees. In the Fox 19 Now First Alert Weather Center, I'm meteorologist Aaron Ashley for Cincinnati Star 93.3.
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0: Uplifting and encouraging Star 93.3. I'm Therese. This question popped up on my social media feed. If God sent you a text right now, what do you hope it would say? And my first thought was like, please don't let this be a group text. Maybe you need to hear like, I see you, or you're going to be okay, or I'm so proud of you. I don't know what you're carrying today, but I know that God sees you and he knows you and he loves you, and you don't need a text message to know that. Also, I'm glad that I'm never, ever, ever going to get a text from God that says, sorry, new phone. Who is this?
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What a beautiful name, the name of Jesus. That's Hillsong Worship on Uplifting and Encouraging Star 93.3. I'm Therese. My daughter was like, when I cut this big leaf off of a plant that she's growing, this leaf had crispy brown edges, like it wasn't coming back. And by trimming it, I gave the plant a chance to use its energy on something more productive. Sometimes pruning feels like a loss until you realize what it makes room for. And I've seen God do that in my life, like things that I wanted that didn't work out and ended up being better. So if you're in a pruning season, just know God's made a space where something new can grow.

0: safe.
1: Uplifting and encouraging, Star 93.3. Well, she thought that banging upstairs was so annoying until God changed her perspective. And I can totally relate to this because when I was a single girl, I lived downstairs and I think there was a parade of elephants upstairs. Annoying. So this woman that I was reading about, she went upstairs and she found an 85-year-old woman not being rambunctious, but just doing her best. And she really needed help. And then her neighbor stepped in, cooking, cleaning, taking out trash. And now the two are like grandma and granddaughter, which is so sweet. And I just think it's amazing how God can use an annoyance to introduce a need.
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11: Get ready for a hot afternoon. After temperatures this morning in the middle 60s, they will warm up near 90 degrees, but feel closer to 100 with that humidity. Overnight into your Monday, watching out for some light fog and spots, temperatures dipping down into the low 70s. Monday itself, those after-school activities, pay attention. It's going to be very hot, highs in the low 90s, which means that heat index will easily surpass 100 degrees. In the Fox 19 Now First Alert Weather Center, I'm meteorologist Aaron Ashley for Cincinnati Star 93.3.
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Here's Phil Wickham.

0: So I want to be a minimalist. I'm Therese on Uplifting and Encouraging Star 93.3. And maybe you want less stuff in your life. Yeah, it's a battle that rages. I want less clutter. I want clean kitchen counters. I want to open a closet without things falling off the top shelf. But I see something cute and I'm like, I want to buy that. Sometimes I'm in the store and I see something on sale and I'm like, well, if I get it, I'm technically saving money. Here's what I'm realizing. Okay. I do not need to own everything that I like. I can go back to the store and visit the thing, you know, without having to buy it.
1: Okay, websites updated. New blog post went live. 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I haven't seen my couch since Tuesday. What day is it again? I didn't start this business to spend every night tweaking headlines and watching bounce rates. And yet, here I am, doing everything all the time. 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
8: Get ready for a hot afternoon. After temperatures this morning in the middle 60s, they will warm up near 90 degrees, but feel closer to 100 with that humidity. Overnight into your Monday, watching out for some light fog and spots, temperatures dipping down into the low 70s. Monday itself, those after-school activities, pay attention. It's going to be very hot, highs in the low 90s, which means that heat index will easily surpass 100 degrees. In the Fox 19 Now First Alert Weather Center, I'm meteorologist Erin Ashley for Cincinnati Star 93.3.
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5: Weather. Your Monday, watching out for some light fog and spots, temperatures dipping down into the low 70s. Monday itself, those after-school activities, pay attention. It's going to be very hot, highs in the low 90s, which means that heat index will easily surpass 100 degrees. In the Fox 19 Now First Alert Weather Center, I'm meteorologist Erin Ashley for Cincinnati Star 93.3.
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1: When we were writing the song, I had arrived at the studio with one of those kind of heavy hearts. And I said to the guys, I just said, you know, what do you do when you don't feel good enough? At the end of the day, I think we need a little encouragement on those days. And so when the chorus says, if you need a shoulder, I can be it, that's coming from God's perspective to you. Because he will be the comfort when you need it. I'm sorry.

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8: Your Monday, watching out for some light fog and spots, temperatures dipping down into the low 70s. Monday itself, those after-school activities, pay attention. It's going to be very hot, highs in the low 90s, which means that heat index will easily surpass 100 degrees. In the Fox 19 Now First Alert Weather Center, I'm meteorologist Aaron Ashley for Cincinnati's Star 93.3.
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11: 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That's why new and existing customers get free 5G phones on Verizon's 5G network. Pretty simple, really. 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
12: Tri-State Weather. Your Monday, watching out for some light fog and spots, temperatures dipping down into the low 70s. Monday itself, those after-school activities, pay attention. It's going to be very hot, highs in the low 90s, which means that heat index will easily surpass 100 degrees. In the Fox 19 Now First Alert Weather Center, I'm meteorologist Erin Ashley for Cincinnati Star 93.3.
13: Hey, I'm Therese from Star Weekends. Let's connect in the DJ Hangout Facebook group. All the other Star DJs are there too. Just text Hangout to 54214 to join.

it. And this song is for those who feel abandoned, feel unseen, not known. Maybe they're struggling through life all on their own. You're fully known, you're fully loved. And if you're still breathing, if you're hearing this right now, your story isn't over. God stepped down from heaven into this place that we call home as earth, and he meets us right where we are. He is the rock in the hard place.

0: Let's be honest. You don't have to be a great golfer to enjoy a great golf day. Great news. Let me tell you about a scramble tournament. 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